Salvation Army couldn't hold me back. 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And I'm talking to myself at night because I can't forget. Back and forth through my mind behind a cigarette.

understand, man. 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That's straight raw hip-hop. That's guaranteed to break that neck. Only here on Quartz FM.

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It was nice and calm.

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2: One, two, get down.

0: son. This nigga take.
1: Damn. Yeah, what's up, man?
0: Yo, man, what's up with it, yo?
1: Give me back about the hour, fam, huh?
0: All right, yeah.
1: Yo.
0: Yo, what's up with it, man?
1: Alright, man, look. No later than 5 o'clock.
0: Yeah, that's 3 hours, man. Alright, no question. Alright, yep.
2: What? Rafa, don't lie.

Simmer, easy now. Aya, quiet. Listen to the tune again. Scatter. Fuck it, slime is here now. Yo. You know you're not tuning.

Watch me. Yush, me select a boy, I go like your stush. Article done die out, rubber dub ya push. Rebel MC Barrington, leave the man called Tenor Flying Supercat the Wild Apache. Watch me. Yush, watch me original rubber dub style. Roots and culture. Leave ya.